Hey yo, I'm not even gonna lie. 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
0: Just like Farley, before we passed on, whole world watching me getting they laugh on. I'm the black sheep, burdened with the backbone, strong enough to carry us home.

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0: I don't want to go out there.
1: 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And we're going to jump over it. That's it. 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Okay? We're going to run. We're going to jump over it. Okay, you ready? Okay. On the count of three. 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One.

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And also, I know that he's like had so much skateboarding to do recently, which I totally

0: down from the from Manchester. So yeah, basically we're in love. It's fine.
1: Right. Yeah, I think he really likes you.
0: Okay, cool. 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

0: 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I don't like you a lot. You see, it seems like
1: I'm coming back, I gotta handle business. Vanished to my sleeper seat. Left you at Terminal 3.

0: bring am out.
1: Chief back people.
0: Yeah,
2: bring am out. Bring am out. Bring am out.
0: Bring am out.
3: Bring am out.
0: Bring am out.
3: Bring am out. Bring am out. Bring am out. Bring am out. Bring am out. Bring am out. Bring am out. Bring am out. Bring am out. Bring am out. Bring am out. Bring am out. Bring am out. Bring am out. Bring am out. Bring am out. Bring am out. Bring am out. Bring am out. Bring am out. Bring am out. Bring am out. Bring am out. Bring am out. Bring am out. Bring am out. Bring am out. Bring am out. Bring am out. Bring am out. Bring am out. Bring am out. Bring am out. Bring am out. Bring am out. Bring am out. Bring am out. Bring am out. Bring am out. Bring am out. Bring am out. Bring am out. Bring am out. Bring am out. Bring am out. Bring am out. Bring am out. Bring am out. Bring am out. Bring am out. Bring am out. Bring am out. Bring am out. Bring am out. Bring am out. Bring am out. Bring am out. Bring

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this. 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Say it.

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2: 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I'm Anna Wiertz, and here are the news headlines for tonight. Swiss passenger rail traffic hits record high. AI not recommended in the mountains. And Zurich Hauptbahnhof wins another award. 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
2: Hello, English Show listeners, and welcome to this week's show. I'm Anna, and in the studio with me is Steve Sanderson.
3: Hello.
2: Gabe Bullard.
4: Hi.
2: And Elena Cabra.
5: Hi.
2: Now, Elena, you are new in the studio. Welcome.
5: Thank you.
2: Tell us a bit about yourself. What's your connection to Basel?
5: So I've been in Basel for 17 years. I went to school here. I'm a massive football fan, specifically FC Basel.
2: Yay.
5: Yay. And West Ham United.
2: Nice.
5: I'm a writer and a classically trained musician. I'm very much looking forward to being on air.
2: And we are very much looking forward to having you on air. So welcome to this week's show.
3: Welcome.
4: Welcome indeed.
2: How are you guys doing? The other voices in the studio?
3: Good. Steve? I've been spending a lot of time sitting and now I'm standing.
2: Which is a good...
3: Yeah, it's like a different view of life. Yeah.
4: Might I recommend laying?
3: Laying? I beg your pardon. I beg
4: lying,
3: your pardon.
4: Perhaps.
3: We just started the show. Gabe, I can't believe there's people listening. Yeah, but lying and laying is good too because I get tired.
2: Yeah. And Gabe, how are you doing?
4: Doing all right, yeah.
2: You had a big book launch.
4: Indeed, yeah,
2: the book is out. Last weekend.
4: Yes, thank you for coming.
2: We were both there.
3: You're
2: Steve
3: welcome.
2: And I were both there. It was a lot of fun.
3: It was a lot of fun.
2: And
3: I didn't lay down by at all. At all. I
2: which is a good
3: it.
2: Sign.
3: Yeah, usually, yeah.
2: Good.
3: Yeah.
2: So you'll hear more about that book coming up very soon. But first, some German. What have you got for us?
3: We're continuing with social interactions, and we're up to the next phrase.
4: Yeah, little bits of small talk that you can make. The first one we have today is Das ist ein schöner Ort.
3: This is a beautiful place.
4: Was machst du beruflich?
3: What do you do for a living?
4: Wie ist deine E-Mail-Adresse?
3: What's your email address?
4: Wann hast du Geburtstag?
3: When is your birthday?
4: Möchtest du etwas trinken oder essen?
3: Would you like something to drink or eat? And notice no one's asking anyone to lie down at all. And let's review that again.
4: Sure thing. Das ist ein schöner Ort.
3: This is a beautiful place.
4: Was machst du beruflich?
3: What do you do for a living?
4: Wie ist deine E-Mail-Adresse?
3: What's your E-Mail-Adresse?
4: Wann hast du Geburtstag?

Stay tuned for that. That interview is coming up very soon. And then we have the folks from the Galerie Sex in the studio as well. There is an exhibition running now, an exhibition coming up very soon. So stay tuned to the English Show for that a little bit later in the show as well. And our music theme this week is all about punk. We're going back to the 70s, back to the 80s. And starting us off today is Joan Jett, and the song is Bad Reputation.

0: And that was The Jam with All Around the World. You're listening to The English Show on Radio X. I'm Anna, and Steve Sanderson, you're in the studio with me. And Steve, you've got a guest.
1: I do have a guest. It's Gabe Bullard.
2: Hello.
1: A man who I've been standing next to for too many hours. So, Gabe, you just came out with a book, Against Convenience, mm-hmm. And just a little background on you. You came from the States.
2: Yes, yeah.
1: And you've been here for...
2: 3 years now. 3 years as of today. This is exactly 3 years since I went to the Gemeinde in Anschwil and registered.
1: Well, congratulations.
2: Thank you.
1: And what brought you here?
2: Family. My wife's family lives here and is from here.
1: That's great. Mm-hmm. Yeah, and she's lovely. Mm-hmm. And yeah. So digging back a little bit more, you were a journalist in the States, or you continue to be a journalist.
2: Yes, yeah. I started out as a journalist right after my undergraduate years in college. Worked mostly for public radio in the United States, a little bit here and there, and just sort of moved around the country before coming here.
1: So you've been in this for a while.
2: A little too long, maybe. Yeah, since I started in college interning and volunteering and everything, and have kept on it. So over 20 years now.
1: So you're a grizzled veteran.
2: I think so. Ink stained. Even though I worked in radio, I still got the ink stain somehow.
1: So your new book, Against mm-hmm. Convenience. Give us the reader, the listeners, the central theme of the book.
2: Yeah, so as the title describes, it's sort of an argument that a lot of the conveniences that we have in our lives really aren't saving us the time, the energy, or the money that they seem to. Or if they do, they eat up that time with something else. So maybe you can save a little bit of time doing something on your phone, but then you just get stuck scrolling on your phone instead too. So there's all these sort of trade-offs that we have to make, and I wanted to go back into kind of the larger history of convenience and technology to see if it's always been the case or if we're in maybe a new place with the technology.
1: And what got you started? Like, what was the irritation and the pearl that got you going?
2: You know, it was one of those things of, I was living in Washington, D.C. before I moved here and was noticing how a lot of... the city had started to change around technology. You could be on a street corner and see that every car, they weren't taxis, but they had a driver in the front and a passenger in the back. Restaurants were slammed even when no one was inside because they were all working for delivery apps. And so it was this sort of shift of almost another world that people were accessing through their phones that was starting to impede on the physical world that I was still occupying. And then also, I had always been really into technology, especially Apple. You know, ever since I was a little kid, that was the family computer. I was super excited always to sort of see what the company was coming out with. But after a while, I just started thinking, you know, I'm not getting, it started to feel a little bit more like a burden than a joy to sort of follow and see what the updates to the iPhone were or something like that. And I stopped sort of being excited about the potential for the technology and just kind of being frustrated that I would have to spend money on another device.
1: Did you feel we were missing out by using the tech?
2: I think in some instances, yes, because I think that one thing I found was how much a lot of this technology can be isolating if we allow it to be, that you can eat alone at home, you can stay in and do things, you can text people instead of going out and meeting them, all of that. And the more and more that you start to pile this technology up, the less and less you really have to spend time out and about in the world, either having meaningful interactions like with friends or having those small but I think important interactions like talking to a clerk at a store or something like that.
1: Because we're wired for that sort of stuff.
2: Exactly. You know, yeah, I talked to this psychologist based in the UK who studies what she calls minimal social interactions. And these are things that could be as small as seeing the same vendor on the corner every day when you walk by on your way to the bus and waving. And what she found over and over is people who report having more of these interactions tend to report a higher quality of life, too. Even if the person is shy, even if the person is reclusive, doesn't feel like they're very extroverted in general. Just they find that there is something validating about seeing another person, having a brief exchange.
1: And so our tech lately is getting in the way of that, right?
2: Very much so. And I think sometimes working against it almost. I think that one thing that we see, especially with a lot of online communication, is people come at each other almost with the worst intentions sometimes. Like, you know, there's the extreme cases of people trolling and just sort of being rude online. But I think also there's a certain coldness and brevity sometimes that can happen with a lot of digital communication that doesn't happen in person, either because we might be socialized to not talk in a certain way or speak in a way that we might through text because the tone isn't being conveyed, or just because we're not there and conveying all these other things either through like the tone of our voice or body language, all of that.
1: So the book gets deep into this. And what would you like the readers to come away? Like, what's their takeaway?
2: So I don't want to just say reject all technology, because a lot of this stuff has made life better in a lot of ways. And even the ones that are more isolating really have their place. You know, I like to wear headphones occasionally when I'm on the tram, that sort of thing, just sort of isolate and everything. And I don't think there's necessarily anything wrong with that. What I think is that I don't want people to feel like we have to settle for always using these things in the way that we're sometimes pushed to use them, that there are options, that really this technology should bring about this sort of Jetsons bright, amazing future. And if it's not, then we need to rethink how we're using it, who's behind it, who's really profiting from it, and who's perhaps being hurt by it.
1: And we need to connect. And speaking of that, so how can people get a hold of your book?
2: Yeah, so you could go to a local bookstore and ask for it. If they don't have it in the shelf in English, there is a European distributor and they can order it. You can also go to a site like bookshop.org, which lets you put in a local bookstore that you want to support in the US, in the UK, wherever you may come from. And a portion of your sale will go to benefit that store and they'll ship the book to you.
1: Great. And also, how can people get a hold of you or follow you?
2: Yeah, you could go to GabeBullard.com or the title of the book, AgainstConvenience.com. They both lead to the same place.
1: Well, that's great. Well, Gabe, thank you so much for the interview. And back to you, Anna.
0: Thank you, Gabe.
2: Thank you.
0: We are going to continue with Susie and the Banshees, and the song is Hong Kong Garden.

0: Susie and the Banshees with Hong Kong Garden. Come on everybody, sing a
1: 1, 2, 3, 4. Hi, this is Frank Turner from Winchester, and you are lucky enough to be listening to The English Show.
2: And now, the Basel Cultural Calendar.
0: Your team in the studio today is Steve.
3: Hello.
0: Gabe.
4: Hi.
0: And Elena.
5: Hello.
0: Steve, what have you got for us?
3: I've got flat feet. Oh, you mean culture-wise?
0: Yes.
3: There's the Alvin Ailey American Dance Theater in Zurich, at Theater 11 in Zurich, this coming Wednesday, Friday, Saturday, and Sunday. They'll be having, visionary Alvin Ailey and the company he stood for with expressiveness, virtuosity, and a captivating fusion of modern dance, jazz, spirituals, and African-American culture. Their new program, Alvin Legacy, is full of timeless energy and spiritual depth. Tickets range from 72 francs to 172, and that's at Theater 11 in Zurich.
4: You may know the phrase, hell is other people, from Jean-Paul Sartre. That comes from a play that he wrote called No Exit, and you can see the line or hear the line in context at Semicircle Basel's upcoming performances of No Exit. 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This is, again, No Exit by Jean-Paul Sartre, put on by Semicircle Basel. 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
0: And some music coming up for you in Zurich next week. Canadian metal band Spirit Box are coming to Zurich on Monday, 28th of September, bringing their Tsunami Sea Tour to Halle 622. Since the release of their debut album Eternal Blue in 2021, Spirit Box have built an international following with their mix of progressive metal, metalcore, and electronic elements. Led by vocalist Courtney LaPlante, the band combines atmospheric passages, clean vocals, and intense screams. And they've got an album out called Tsunami Sea. It explores that range and more. So that's next Monday, 28th of September. Support comes from Ginger and Dying Wish. And I highly recommend, if you like that style of music, that you go. Vocalist Courtney LaPlante is an amazing clean singer and screamer, and Ginger as well, an amazing front woman. So it really is worth going to see at the Halle 622 in Zurich next Monday.
3: And this Friday at the Beast Comedy Club, we have award-winning comedian and Britain's Got Talent finalist Nabil Abouzrachid. He's headlining the Big Comedy Kiss alongside Adonis Boo Chakra and Sean Jay. Nabil Abouzrachid is an absolute favorite. He brings big ideas, big laughs, and a presence that fills the room from the moment he steps on stage. The comedy show is entirely in English. Entry to the Beast is free. All you got to do is fill out a form. I highly recommend the Beast Comedy Club. That's right near Barfusser Platz in Basel.
4: And if you're looking for an unusual or exotic pet, perhaps, then the Basel Beiter Reptilian Börse is coming up on Sunday. This is the largest and most visited reptile exchange in all of Switzerland, and this is also the 24th edition. There will be 150 exhibitors from around the area trading not just reptiles, but also amphibians, insects, scorpions, snakes, tarantulas, and turtles, and no poisonous snakes are allowed. You can go. It is coming up on Sunday at 10 in La. Klausen. So just if you search for the Baselbiter Reptilian Exchange, Reptile Exchange, it is the first thing that comes up for a Swiss Reptile Exchange. Again, Sunday at 10, and it is 10 francs for adults and 5 for children.
3: And the second largest is my ex-mother-in-law. It was terrible.
0: So bad. I'm gonna cut that out.
4: That's a snake in the grass type of comment.
3: You know? Oh, bite me.
4: It stings.
0: Another event coming up is the Summer Casino Basel, which is celebrating its birthday. And it is the 202nd birthday, very specific, 202 years after its opening. The legendary event venue right here in Basel will be honored with a mini festival from September 24th to 27th, so that's this week. The Summer Casino will host a diverse program of events over these 4 days. There's an exhibition called Memory and Voice of Summer Casino, which will be on display in various rooms from September 21st, so a few days ago, until the end of October. You can check that out for longer. And a couple of my photos are in that exhibition, so go check that out. Yeah,
3: and you are an excellent photographer.
4: Oh, indeed,
0: thank you.
4: Yes.
0: Thanks,
4: you
0: are. Steve. And then you've also got the actual festival program, which is, of course, full of music. So, for example, on Friday, you've got a jam session. You've got DJs. Saturday, you have Bettina Schelke and Das Pferd. So it's all local bands and lots of stuff going on in the afternoons as well for the whole family. So go over to the Summer Casino. This is a venerable old venue here in Basel, and it is celebrating its birthday. 202 years. Congratulations.
3: Happy birthday.
0: And that is it for this week. We are going to continue with Generation X and Ready, Steady, Go.

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2: Good evening from Studio 2 at Radio X. This is your English Show news team. I'm Steve Sanderson, and joining me in the studio is Gabe Bullard.
3: First, the headlines. Swiss passenger rail traffic hits record high. AI not recommended in the mountains. Zurich Hauptbahnhof wins another award.
2: In 2025, rail demand rose by 3% compared to 2024, which is part of an ongoing trend. Over a 10-year period, rail passenger numbers have grown steadily. Between 2015 and 2025, rail transport rose by 16% after plummeting in 2020 at the height of health restrictions. Compared with other modes of transport, the rail network remains second behind road transport. According to 2024 data, passenger cars accounted for 70% of overall transport, with 94 billion passenger kilometers. Railways account for 17% of total volume of travel, ahead of non-motorized transport and buses and trams. In total, public transport accounts for 21% of passenger travel in the country. Conventional rail accounts for more than 81% of passenger kilometers traveled, confirming its position as the backbone of public transport in Switzerland.
3: Swiss mountain guides are sounding the alarm over using ChatGPT to plan trips into the Alps. Two women got lost in the Pyrenees this summer after following an AI-generated route, and other walkers had to be rescued in the middle of the night. Guides say the tools give generic answers that ignore weather, season, and glacier conditions. For example, a winter Chamonix to Zermatt route is very different from a summer version, with walkers using different passes. The Swiss Mountain Guides Association warns that online, everything may look easy, but nature is another matter, and they urge walkers to consult qualified local guides before setting out.
2: The Zurich Hauptbahnhof has topped Europe's biggest station, ranking for the fifth year in a row. The Consumer Choice Center's European Railway Station Index scores the continent's 60 largest stations on delays, waiting times, connections, accessibility, and services. Switzerland's three biggest stations run at 94% punctuality between them, and Lucerne posted the lowest average delay rate of all 60 stations. Bern came fifth and Lucerne 14th, while Paris-Gare du Nord surged to second after slashing its delay rate from 20% to 5%. The bottom of the table is dominated by German stations, with Bremen last and Dortmund posting a delay rate of 73%. That's it for this week's news. I'm Steve.
3: And I'm Gabe. 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

0: Very train-centric news today. Mm-hmm. I like it. I love trains. Who doesn't love trains?
1: Yeah. How could you not?
0: Right?
1: I love not driving.
0: Yeah,
2: yes,
0: that's the thing.
2: Exactly, yeah.
0: Reading, working, listening to music,
1: absolutely.
0: All of that stuff.
1: Yes, pointing out people who are doing things wrong. They're sitting. I don't like it.
2: and I love when the train is punctual, which they are so much.
1: Yes,
2: here.
1: Absolutely.
2: So
1: it's
2: nice.
1: It's you get really used to that.
2: You do, yeah.
1: Right away.
2: Mm-hmm.
1: Right
0: poor,
1: away.
0: Poor Germany at the bottom of the table in terms of punctuality. I do feel for them. But yeah, DB has kind of, its reputation has gone down a little bit with all the delays.
2: Deservedly so, I think, based on some recent experiences.
1: I've heard some horror stories, you know, a three-hour trip is 7 hours, stuff like that.
2: Mm-hmm. Although it is amazing, friends who live in Germany have gotten so good at figuring out alternate routes. It is amazing. I think it's like you hear about the London cab drivers because they get, you know, the knowledge and know the city so well. I think you could do some sort of study and find, like, German train passengers have this, like, increased brain capacity for figuring out what trains are delayed. We were in Berlin recently and a friend was guiding us through and she's like, well, you could get this route or if you want to go this way, here's what you do for the delay. And we had like every possible, like a decision tree of options that she just knew for how to get between Berlin and Basel. It was fantastic.
1: That's crazy.
2: It was amazing. And it worked out perfectly because a couple of our connections were missed or delayed and we were able just to go from one to the other, it was perfect, yeah.
1: You probably saved hours.
2: I think so. It was amazing.
1: That's very convenient.
2: It is. It just amazing logistical thinking.
1: Because that's human-driven, not like the AI thinking that'll get you in trouble on a mountain.
2: Oh, my goodness, yeah. The local guides are right there. And I don't know, in my experience, the guides speak every language in the mountains, too. When I run out of German to speak, they immediately move into English. And then, you know, I walk away and they're speaking French with somebody else. So, yeah.
1: And they tell me, Steve, no, don't go. stay here. That's what they tell me. Yes.
0: Thank you for those news stories. We are going to continue with the Sex Pistols and Anarchy in the UK.

0: And that, of course, was the Sex Pistols with Anarchy in the UK. You're listening to The English Show on Radio X. I'm Anna, and in the studio with me right now is Gabe Bullard. And Gabe, you have a guest.
1: Yes. Elliot Frew is a strategic consultant with Gallery Sex, and they have a show going on now called The Mind Is Not a Machine. Elliot, thank you so much for joining us.
2: It's a pleasure to be here.
1: And so the name of the show, The Mind Is Not a Machine, tell us a bit about what to expect in the exhibit.
2: Yeah, absolutely. So The Mind Is Not a Machine is an exhibition that explores aspects of the human mind and human experience in ways that are connected a little bit in how machines exist as well. So we're thinking about memory and connectivity, things that exist for us, but also for machines.
1: Yeah, I was able to take a look at the exhibition, and one of the pieces that really struck me was the photographs of notable buildings, sort of presented in this this unique way.
2: Yeah, those photographs are exceptional. They're done by a Swiss-French photographer, Michel Jouvet, who goes to notable locations that would be recognizable for any locals especially, but what he does so well is introduce this idea of doubt. And so in comparison to how a machine would remember something perfectly, that there's no doubt in what a machine remembers in the data that's retrieved, the human mind always has some aspect of doubt somewhere. And so that's what he brings to our exhibition.
1: Yeah, and seeing those, I thought, I think I've seen this building before. I think I recognize the space. And then, you know, seeing what it is, it was really nice. Tell us about some of the other pieces.
2: Yeah, so we have four main sections of the exhibition. First, Memory Lane, which highlights Michel Jouvet, like you mentioned. And then we move through to the Creator's Lab, where Mark Brensikofer's photographs of local forests are really exceptional because he does a bit of color shifting and alters the white balance. So you really, again, think you know what you're looking at, but the more you really spend some time with it, you realize, oh, the snow on the branches is on the underside of the trees. Oh, that's not snow at all. That's the shadows that have been inverted to white. And it really plays with your idea of what has been made, but he's created something new altogether. And those, I think, are my favorite to look at.
1: Very cool. And this runs through the second, correct, of October?
2: Yes, until the 2nd of October, it'll be done.
1: And then opening on the 9th, another exhibition, Unbound Bodies. Tell us about it.
2: Yeah, Unbound Bodies is really exciting because we get to take three artists who have really exceptional practices and bring them together. Not traditional painting that you would see in a lot of galleries, but we have a mix of photography, a mix of textile work, actually, which is quite interesting, and some mixed media photography experimental work that all explores this idea of identity and physical form and how sometimes they are entwined and very closely related, and sometimes through certain visual aspects you can lose physical identity.
1: Excellent. And that's the 9th through the 30th, correct?
2: Yes, that is correct.
1: Excellent. And so we've had folks from the gallery on before, but you are now in a new location. Tell us about this new space that you're in.
2: Yeah, we found a new spot. It opened up just a few hundred meters south of the Kunstmuseum, mm-hmm. Basel Kunstmuseum. And it's an incredible space, two large rooms, great ceiling height. It's really, really exciting. And it's Picasso Plots 4. And we get a ton of space to explore with our art and utilize the light coming in from the side and direct large window access to the street. Really exciting from a curatorial experimental standpoint.
1: And do you have some big plans for the space?
2: Oh, absolutely. So right now we're using up the space pretty fully with our exhibition, giving each visitor a time to really go through and have intimate experiences with the art, as well as experience some of the works on a larger scale. And we have really exciting plans for utilizing the space for in three dimensions as best we can.
1: And where can folks go if they want to learn more, to follow future exhibitions as they come?
2: Yeah, so galleriesx.ch is the best place to find all the information about our gallery and everything else coming up.
1: Excellent. Elliot, thank you so much for joining us.
2: Been a pleasure.
1: Back to you.
0: Thank you, Elliot, for coming in. We are going to continue with the Rizzillos and Top of the Pops.

0: that was Richard Hell and the Voidoids with Blank Generation. That is the end of this week's English show. A huge thank you to our guests.
1: I want to thank our own Gabe Bullard for his interview and his book, Against Convenience. Thank you, Gabe.
2: Thank you so much. And thank you also to Elliot Frew from Gallery Sex, whose show The Mind is Not a Machine is on until the 2nd of October.
0: So that is it for this week. Stay tuned to Radio X because Jolly Butt is coming up next. And we, of course, will be back next Tuesday with more music, culture, and lots of other stuff. So do tune in again next Tuesday. Till then, it is good night from Anna.
1: And good night from Steve.
2: Good night from Gabe.
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0: And our music theme this week was all about punk, and taking us out today is Buzzcocks with Ever Fallen in Love.

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Yeah. 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Right there. That's the twos and the fives. 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The fat cap. Fat cap. Yeah. All right. All right, let's do it now. 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

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Yeah, right there. Yeah. Front Page Entertainment.

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1: Little brother, this is your sister. 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I wish you well, well, I wish you would call.
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1: Skin, walking like music. 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The color of evening block parties and baptisms. 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Skin, singing of shorelines, palm trees and dirt roads, of kisses and whispers, stretch marks holding wind on my waist, the gift of gold glowing, shea-buttered scars, a moisturized head nod, a map to a continent the color of origin, the space between stars, ancient as now, rhythm and bebop skin, the color of Garvey's starline or Nina's fearless freedom, a sheet of obsidian silk, moonbeams hollering, a spider on a windowpane skin, double-dutching the darkness, a dance with a blemish of blues, hugging hues of a mother's womb, melanin marching, the color of dreadlock Jesus, Ogun skin, luminous, cinnamon, bronze, copper, warm Sahara, hazel, honeysuckle, cassava, ebony, caramel, the small of the back, the nape of the neck, the reach of the wrist, a thigh thinking of cocoa beans, skin. I have loved you longer than loving, glistening still. I have loved you and all your weary ways, stretched across oceans, tongues, and time.

check, check, check, check. 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Yeah, yeah, yeah, yeah. Gran Turismo, hop out the fishbowl with a fist full of cash and a lit bogey. She don't turn tricks for me. I don't let her, but she would if I did though. Name an instance of bullshit that I went for. 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I'm who the scale tip for. 10 controlling the strip, making it get cold. 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Lo siento, attention central. The promoters is pissed. My kicks on where you supposed to sit. 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I'm on the porch with the click crisp like chicken and Crisco's. My nigga, I need all of my ends. Need all of us in. Sit down until the base is rounded, impatient. Politicking with pagans, hated how it sounded. I'ma see you later. Made it safe and sound, my fingers seized the day of meeting. Solemn prayer, easy payment. To me it beats making problems, brazen. Brought the beef to the grazing oxen. Sliced from the navel to the collarbone and drain the body. Train the mind and made me solid. Tracing my baby God, can't trace the mama. Get these white girls out my home like baby father. Things I thought would shake me to my core just made me hotter. Sacred knowledge, Jada Cup. It's time to change the stinky diapers. Looking north, it's a trail to follow. Can't get lost, I'm staying shining. For those I come across, the ones we lost and all the ones behind me. Pops is kinda janky, his replacement beat the failure out of me. Made me violent, hated fighting. I know I can't take no loss, my anger bottle. Mama say his face ain't look like yours. It's on the floor, go out and scrape him off it. Mop him like a chore, it ain't no way around it. They knew shit was off when I was staying silent. It stayed inside, I'm saying sorry for the pain I caused. God know my heart and that I'm out here trying to change the course. I'm working on it, peeling layers off in a lab sauce, kinda.